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5: 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Photography, sculpture, mixed media, plus oil, acrylic, watercolor, and pastel paintings. 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
5: Cloudy skies this evening, gradually becoming clear. Temperatures down around 66 in the overnight. Nice and sunny for your Sunday, a high near 86. And we start the week with more sunshine, temperatures in the upper 80s.
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0: Wow. 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
1: Hey, brother. 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
0: What?
5: Come on. 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
0: God. 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
1: 92.9 and 96.9 EHM, Long Island weather.
3: Clear skies tonight, temperatures down around 66. Then tomorrow we start the week with sunshine. Temperatures warm again, a high near 88. And for Tuesday, sunshine and a high of 93.
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3: 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50 fine art vendors from across the country. Photography, sculpture, mixed media, plus oil, acrylic, watercolor, and pastel paintings. 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And I'll see you broadcasting live from Agawam Park, Saturday, July 18th from noon to 2.
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3: Clear skies tonight, temperatures down around 66. Then tomorrow we start the week with sunshine. Temperatures warm again, a high near 88. And for Tuesday, sunshine and a high of 93.
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0: 92.9 and 96.9 EHM, Long Island weather.
1: Clear skies tonight, temperatures down around 66. Then tomorrow we start the week with sunshine. Temperatures warm again, a high near 88. And for Tuesday, sunshine and a high of 93.
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3: 92.9 and 96.9 EHM, Long Island weather.
5: Clear skies during the overnight, temperatures in the mid-60s, and later on today, nice and sunny, going to be warm, high near at 90. And for Tuesday, sunny skies, a high of 93.
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8: Clear skies during the overnight, temperatures in the mid-60s, and later on today, nice and sunny, going to be warm, high near 90. And for Tuesday, sunny skies, a high of 93.
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0: 92.9 and 96.9 EHM, Long Island weather.
1: Clear skies during the overnight, temperatures in the mid-60s, and later on today, nice and sunny, going to be warm, high near at 90. And for Tuesday, sunny skies, a high of 93.
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3: Clear skies during the overnight, temperatures in the mid-60s, and later on today, nice and sunny, going to be warm, high near 90. And for Tuesday, sunny skies, a high of 93.
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2: Weekend weather, kind of warm, highs around 80 for both Saturday and Sunday and Monday as well.
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5: 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50 fine art vendors from across the country. Photography, sculpture, mixed media, plus oil, acrylic, watercolor, and pastel paintings. 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
1: Nurses and management at St. Charles Hospital in Port Jefferson have agreed to a new contract, averting a strike that had been scheduled to start today. The new agreement provides increases totaling 11% over 3 years and includes guidelines around the use of AI in clinical decisions. The Stony Brook University Office of Emergency Management is conducting a drill today on the campus near the Life Sciences Building. A number of first responders and emergency services departments will be participating in the exercise, which begins this morning at 10 a.m. And the annual Jamesport Fire Department Bazaar and Carnival returns tomorrow for its 71st season. The fair opens Tuesday at 6 p.m. and continues for 5 nights at the George Young Community Center on South Jamesport Avenue. And that's what's happening across Long Island on this Monday morning. I'm Dave Mullo.
2: Well, good morning. We're back at it for a new week. Thanks for being here. Let's take a look outside at your EHM weather forecast as we start today. Nice and sunny skies ahead and going to be warm again. High near 87. Then for tonight, mostly clear skies. Low is 69 in the overnight. Sunshine tomorrow, high of 93. And Wednesday, more of the same. Sunny and a high of 95. So some warm temperatures ahead this week, but at least there'll be sunshine. EHM Sports, all the locals are taking today off. It's the baseball all-star break, so I guess they've got the home run derby tonight. Let's start up the show. Let's get it going with Lucinda Williams and Car Wheels on a gravel road. It's the EHM Breakfast Show with Harry. Good morning.

Starting up with Lucinda Williams and Car Wheels on a Gravel Road. Good morning. Happy Monday. It's rough getting back into the swing of things, isn't it? It's a new week, and it's going to be hot, so we'll keep you posted on that as we get moving. Plus, we got a lot of EHM free stuff to talk about, kind of a cool giveaway that's going on. Have you ever kayaked or canoed in Riverhead? I'll give you the details coming up, but first, it's Talking Heads.

0: Jesse Wells, and won't you come out tonight on the EHM Breakfast Show with Harry? That's off his new album, Masks Off. Good morning, and welcome to Monday. Some are already saying, Harry, we've been doing Monday for a few hours now, so we've been up. But I am up and running here on the show, at least. Thanks for having us on. We appreciate that. Feel free to check in. Always curious where you're listening from. A lot of people in the car right now. Say hi, 631-726-3EHM. You can text in. Maybe there's something I can do for you music-wise over the next couple of hours that we're going to spend together. Lining up breakfast with the Beatles as we speak for next hour at 7:20, and some music news. We're going over that. We have some cool giveaways that I want to chat about. WEHM.com, you go there, get all the details where you can enter the win. Something very cool, a one-hour kayak or a canoe rental from Long Island Canoe Kayak Rentals, and put yourself in the running for a grand prize, which is a Seymour Save More Adventure Bundle from the Long Island Aquarium and more. So we'll do all of that. So we'll give you the details on that coming up on the show. Something you want to hear? Harry at WEHM.com. And like I mentioned, the text line 631-726-3EHM. We appreciate you being here, coming along for the ride. Let's see. Let's take a break. We'll come back next with David Bowie and the Dead. It's the EHM Breakfast Show with Harry. We're just getting started. Good morning.
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0: 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Temperatures, though, in the upper 80s. Going to be nice and warm, too, as we start this day. 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

Grateful Dead and Touch of Grey on the EHM Breakfast Show with Harry. Don't forget the EHM Dead Zone every weeknight at 10 o'clock with Chris Mosier. And let Chris know what you want to hear. 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Good morning. Lots of giveaways going on. We've mentioned it earlier in the show. There's something a little bit different going on at WEHM.com. 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Taking a break, coming back next with Van Morrison, and just got a request for the Chili Peppers on the text line. We'll go there next. 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

Looking over the text line right now, 631-726-3EHM. Hi to Johnny. Thanks for saying hello. Sitting in traffic in Riverhead. Having us on the radio. Thank you for being there. Thank you for saying hi. We appreciate that. Feel free to say hello anytime. Harry at WEHM.com or 631-726-3EHM. He's looking for the Chili Peppers. Here's Scar Tissue.

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1: Nurses and management at St. Charles Hospital in Port Jefferson have agreed to a new contract, averting a strike that had been scheduled to start

0: today. The new agreement provides increases totaling 11% over 3 years and includes guidelines around the use of AI in clinical decisions. The Stony Brook University Office of Emergency Management is conducting a drill today on the campus near the Life Sciences Building. A number of first responders and emergency services departments will be participating in the exercise, which begins this morning at 10 a.m. And the annual Jamesport Fire Department Bazaar and Carnival returns tomorrow for its 71st season. The fair opens Tuesday at 6 p.m. and continues for 5 nights at the George Young Community Center on South Jamesport Avenue. And that's what's happening across Long Island on this Monday morning. I'm Dave Mullo.
1: I'm Marcela Sanchez with an AP News Minute. Senator Lindsey Graham, who was one of President Trump's closest allies and served in Congress for more than 3 decades, died Saturday night. The AP's Haya Pinjwani reports the prominent South Carolina Republican and former Air Force lawyer had just turned 71 years old just 2 days before his death.
2: A medical examiner has found that Senator Lindsey Graham likely died after a tear in his aorta. The tear in the inner wall of the aorta, called an aortic dissection, was related to the hardening of Graham's arteries. An official cause of death will be disclosed after further testing. His office had originally said he suffered from a brief and sudden illness. Graham was a close ally of President Donald Trump and was known for advocating a strong U.S. foreign policy. He had just returned from Ukraine, where he'd met with Ukrainian President Volodymyr Zelensky. Haya Pinjwani, Washington.
1: And I'm Marcela Sanchez.
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4: This is the Bloomberg Money Minute. The turnaround plan for the maker of Jeep and Chrysler seems to be working. Auto giant Stellantis says shipments climbed 10% in the most recent quarter, fueled by growth in North America. Deliveries in our region jumped 38% as the automaker brought back models such as the Ram 1500 pickup with a Hemi V8 engine. On the radar for Wall Street, newly installed Federal Reserve Chair Kevin Warsh is preparing to make his first appearance before Congress tomorrow and Wednesday. This will definitely set the tone for trading. Head of that stock, futures are looking at losses. And Americans may be complaining about grocery prices, but buying food for our homes is actually taking up a smaller share of our wallets than ever before. Last year, households spent just 4.8% of disposable income on food at home, the lowest level since the USDA began tracking the data in 1997. That's down from 6.06% back then. It's also far below the share spent in many other countries. Courtney Donahoe, Bloomberg Radio.
5: Welcome back. Let's take a look outside now at your EHM weather forecast. For today, nice and sunny skies ahead and warm, a high near 87. Then tonight, mostly clear skies. We'll go down to about a low of 69 of the overnight. Nice tomorrow, warmer sunshine, a high of 93. And Wednesday, sunny skies and a high of 95. EHM Sports, it is the baseball all-star breaks while the locals are off as we head back into the music with something from Brandi Carlile. 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It's the EHM Breakfast Show with Harry.

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Thanks for listening. It's the EHM Breakfast Show with Harry on a Monday. Coming up, new music from Sturgill Simpson's Johnny Blue Skies, and we'll get some music news out to you. Plus, Breakfast with the Beatles, right around 7:20. Got a request in over the weekend for the specials. Let's do Monkey Man.

0: 717 on the EHM Breakfast Show with Harry Sturgill Simpson's Johnny Blue Skies and the Dark Clouds. That situation from the album Mutiny After Midnight. Good morning, sunshine today. Going to be hot. Temperatures in the mid to upper 80s right now. 69 in Patchogue, 67 in East Hampton. Let's talk about some music news. John Mellencamp over the weekend kicked off his greatest hits tour. I think it was Friday night in Grand Rapids, Michigan. 26 songs covering the major albums, including Scarecrow, Lonesome Jubilee, and had a great set. A lot of fun, of course. Set one had Small Town, Paper and Fire, R.O.C.K. in the USA. Set two had Wild Night, Rain on the Scarecrow, Authority Song, Pink Houses, and the encore. I feel like I'm spoiling things for Jones Beach. Cherry Bomb, It Hurts So Good. That's a preview. Of course, the tour continues through August and stops at Northwell Health at Jones Beach Theater July 26th. So looking forward to that. Tickets at LiveNation.com. And take a look and listen to the preview. I found an article. I posted it up at Facebook.com/WEHM Radio for you to check out as we get ready for that coming up. I guess that's a week from this Sunday. Looking forward to that. Ready. Coming back next, it's Breakfast with the Beatles. It's the EHM Breakfast Show with Harry. Good morning.
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0: 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Looking over some music history on July the 13th throughout the years for the Beatles. Came across a couple. It was the Beatles recording this song July 13th, 1964 of I'll Cry Instead. That's where we begin today's Breakfast with the Beatles, 92.9 and 96.9 EHM.

Breakfast with the Beatles on the EHM Breakfast Show with Harry. A couple songs to do with July 13th. That's Paul McCartney putting out Press, July 13th, 1986, from Press to Play. And then we did one they recorded on July 13th, 1964, I'll Cry Instead. Good morning, it's Harry. Three things you need to know that happened on this day in music history, coming up in just a couple. First up, it's Jeff Tweedy, and one from his triple record from last fall, Twilight Override. Here's Enough.

0: The Posies and Golden Blunders on the EHM Breakfast Show with Harry. Nice day ahead today. Sunshine, temperatures in the upper 80s, about 70 right now in most spots. Let's talk some music news throughout the years. These are kind of EHM Daily Music Notes throughout music history. Let's dive right in. Top three things you need to know about that happened on this day in music. Let's go with Live Aid, 1985, July 13th. Of course, historic performances raising a whole bunch of money. It was this date back in 1985 that Live Aid happened. So kind of fun to read about all of that, looking at some highlights on YouTube as well. Definitely worth checking out. London and Philadelphia, kind of the dual concert venues organized by Bob Geldof. Queen, U2, Madonna, David Bowie, Paul McCartney, and lots more, raising over $100 million for Ethiopian famine relief at the time. So that's one of the things that happened on this day in music history. Let's go with Roger McGuinn from the Byrds, born July 13, 1942. Also happens to be our artist du jour on the EHM Cafe coming up at noon. Get those orders in to Lauren at WEHM.com. And then looking over some of the other items that happened, let's go with 1956, July 13th, Elvis Presley's Hound Dog was released here in America. So kind of cemented him as, I think, the king of rock and roll. That is a look at some notable items on this day in music history. We like to learn together right around this time every weekday morning. Let's take a break. We'll come back next. Some Bob Marley along the way, Crowded House, and new Grace Potter. She's at the Talk House tonight. That's coming up before the top of the hour. It's the EHM Breakfast Show with Harry.
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5: 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Nice day ahead. It's beautiful out there already. Sunshine today. Temperatures in the upper 80s. About 70 right now with Bob Marley and the Wailers.

It's the HM Breakfast Show with Harry. Good morning. Coming up, we're going to check in with Dave Mallo and Long Island News. But first, I want to get to a request from the text line, 631-726-3EHM. Feel free to check in anytime and say hello. This one for Peter, saying hi on Shelter Island, looking for crowded house.

0: It's the EHM Breakfast Show with Harry. Good morning. 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We've got tickets for camp coming to Forest Hills, I believe, in a week from Thursday. With Monrovia. I'm actually looking forward to that. Grab tickets at AXS.com. We'll give away a pair on the 8 o'clock hour. Right now, let's check in with Dave Milo and Long Island News. 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
2: Nurses and management at St. Charles Hospital in Port Jefferson have agreed to a new contract, averting a strike that had been scheduled to start today. The new agreement provides increases totaling 11% over 3 years and includes guidelines around the use of AI in clinical decisions. The Stony Brook University Office of Emergency Management is conducting a drill today on the campus near the Life Sciences Building. A number of first responders and emergency services departments will be participating in the exercise, which begins this morning at 10 a.m. And the annual Jamesport Fire Department Bazaar and Carnival returns tomorrow for its 71st season. The fair opens Tuesday at 6 p.m. and continues for 5 nights at the George Young Community Center on South Jamesport Avenue. And that's what's happening across Long Island on this Monday morning. I'm Dave Mullo.
3: AP Sports, I'm Blake Kemper. Top-ranked Yannick Sinner beat Alexander Zverev in 4 sets for a second consecutive Wimbledon title and his 5th overall. Sinner's latest title came in his first tournament since his meltdown at the French Open. It was his 10th straight victory over Zverev. Linda Noskova won the women's championship on Saturday, her first Grand Slam title. It's been a frustrating first half of the season for the Royals and Orioles. That was evident on Sunday when an errant pitch struck Baltimore's Blaze Alexander on the left hand. Both dugouts emptied onto the field during the 7th inning of the Orioles' 8-2 win. No punches were thrown, but Alexander sustained a non-displaced fracture in his left hand. Christopher Sanchez of the Phillies will start Tuesday night's All-Star game in his home ballpark. He'll take the mound for the National League against Dylan Cease of the Toronto Blue Jays. I'm Mike Hempen, AP Sports.
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4: This is the Bloomberg Money Minute. Investors are flocking back to Apple as nervousness about artificial intelligence spending weighs on stocks of chip makers and cloud computing giants. Shares have rallied 15% since late June, adding almost $600 billion of market value. However, Apple is facing headwinds from the rapid increase in prices for memory chips. As we are seeing this morning, tech stocks are leading the markets lower. An escalation in violence in the Middle East is weighing on sentiment as the U.S. and Iran exchange strikes. And the Internet is teeming with novel opportunities to get ripped off, and scams have always been part of the consumer economy. Petitioning your bank to reverse a credit or debit card transaction has long been a last resort method of recovering funds for victims of theft or fraud. Now, chargebacks are the first line of defense for some consumers. According to Juniper Research, Americans filed 29% more transaction disputes in the past 5 years. Courtney Donahoe, Bloomberg Radio.
0: Welcome back to the EHM Breakfast Show with Harry. Let's take a look outside. It's your EHM weather forecast. For today, beautiful sunshine, temperatures in the mid to upper 80s. And then tonight, mostly clear skies, a low of 69. Sunshine tomorrow, a high of 87. And Wednesday, warmer, sunshine, a high near 96. It looks like some upper 90s, mid-90s temperatures coming our way at least midweek to the end of it. So we will keep you posted on that. Temperature-wise right now, 70 in Patchogue, 68 in Riverhead. EHM Sports action, all the locals are off. Home Run Derby, in case you're looking for it tonight, it's going to be on Netflix, not ESPN anymore. So if you're looking for it this evening, you can't seem to find it, head over to your Netflix account for that. But the locals are off at least till Thursday. Coming into the 8 o'clock hour now, let's do something from someone who's at the Talkhouse tonight, actually, for a show. Probably some tickets still available, steventalkhouse.com. Grace Potter, as she gets ready to put out her latest album, Trespasser, in August. This one's Love Me Not on the EHM Breakfast Show with Harry. 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

It's the EHM Breakfast Show with Harry. Good morning on a Monday. Lots of EHM free stuff to talk about as we start this week. We'll give you all the details, the rundown on what's happening at WEHM.com. And also, I'll give away some tickets on the text line. Make sure you got it ready. 631-726-3EHM. Let's do new music from Phoebe Bridgers now. This is called Lost Boys.

0: Well, the new album Lost Weekend from Phoebe comes out August 14th. That's Phoebe Bridgers and Lost Boys on the EHM Breakfast Show with Harry, getting help with some vocals there from her boy genius bandmates, Julian and, of course, Lucy Dacus. Good morning. It's Harry heading towards a busy Monday, and sometimes, do me a favor, get on over to our website, WEHM.com, will you? We've got some brand new EHM free stuff up there. In case you missed it, we do it every Friday, but so sometimes, you know, you're busy. I understand. So why don't you head on over there now and check out what's going on. We've got some different types of giveaways this week, too. And if you click on the free stuff tab, you could win a one-hour canoe or kayak rental. That is from Long Island Canoe Kayak Rentals, of course, and qualify for the grand prize Sea More, Save More Adventure Bundle, the grand prize pack, including an aquarium experience and lots more at the beautiful Long Island Aquarium and Riverhead. Put yourself in the running for that one-hour canoe or kayak rental, and win that, you could win the grand prize. So we're going to announce winners Friday morning. Got all week to put yourself in the running, so do that now, WEHM.com. While you're there, enter the win tickets for camp coming to Forest Hills the 23rd. And we threw up Jungle as well, our Saturday, September 19th at the Barclays Center in Brooklyn. So check those out. That's our free stuff for this week at WEHM.com. Some good stuff as we keep you busy during this summer. Coming back next, we'll take a break. We'll head back to the music with some Roxy music. It's the EHM Breakfast Show with Harry. 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
0: It's the EHM Breakfast Show with Harry. Sunshine today, temperatures in the upper 80s as your high. Right now we're in the low 70s when you step out the door. Let's get back to the music with Roxy Music and more than this.

Father John Misty and the Old Law on the EHN Breakfast Show with Harry. Good morning, sunshine today. Warm temperatures in the mid to upper 80s out there. Right now it's Warren Zevon.

0: It's the HN Breakfast Show with Harry. Looking forward to the weekend for many reasons, but I'm looking forward to getting out to Agawam Park this Saturday. It's Art in the Park all this upcoming weekend on the 18th and 19th. And we're going to be live this Saturday from noon to 2. I believe it's year 26, the Southampton Artists Association's 26th annual Art in the Park. Stopping by the tents, enter the win tickets to the Dave Matthews Band at Jones Beach next Tuesday night. And we got some passes at the Long Island Aquarium to give away, too. So lots of good stuff, and we'll be out there. Fingers crossed for nice weather. I think it's going to be warm out there at Agawam Park in Southampton this Saturday. We're there from noon to 2. Make sure you join us for Art in the Park. Can't wait to see you out there. Let's take a break. We'll come back next. Roger McGuinn's birthday today. We will celebrate on the cover story coming up.
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0: 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All right, let's dive in. Always fun when we have a cover story that's a little bit different. And the song itself was written by Lowell George and Bill Payne of Little Feat, but it was first recorded by the Byrds for their 1970 album Untitled, and re-recorded by Little Feat for their 71 self-titled debut. Let's do the original, kind of, from the Byrds with Roger McGuinn taking lead there. It is his birthday. Our artist du jour in the Byrds on the cafe coming up at noon. Get those orders at lauren@wehm.com. It's the EHM cover story with the Byrds and Truck Stop Girl. It's the EHM cover story, 1999 to 96, EHM.

0: Little Feat's version of Truck Stop Girl from their debut album back in 1971, a song that Little George wrote with Bill Payne, and the original before that from The Byrds with Roger McGuinn, as they re-recorded first for their 1970 album. And more from Roger on his birthday and the cafe today at noon. Get those orders in, Lauren at WEHM.com. And we'll get some moving on the turntable with Chris right around 4:45 this afternoon for Off the Record. We're going to take a break, come back next, a long set of EHM music to start up for your Monday morning. Also, new Kurt Weill along the way. But first, let's check in with Dave Milo in Long Island News.
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2: Nurses and management at St. Charles Hospital in Port Jefferson have agreed to a new contract, averting a strike that had been scheduled to start today. The new agreement provides increases totaling 11% over 3 years and includes guidelines around the use of AI in clinical decisions. The Stony Brook University Office of Emergency Management is

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1: From around the world, these are the AP International News headlines. The United States and Iran are both vying for control of the Strait of Hormuz after a weekend of attacks stretching across the wider Middle East. Iran and the US are nearly halfway through a 60-day interim ceasefire meant to set up talks for a permanent end to the war, as the waterway becomes a key sticking point in negotiations. A massive fire at a music bar in Bangkok, Thailand, has left at least 27 people dead and dozens more injured. The fire broke out shortly before midnight on Sunday. Ukrainian President Volodymyr Zelensky is due to discuss Ukraine's support and air defences with European leaders in Paris. European foreign ministers are also meeting in Brussels to discuss Ukraine's needs. Hollywood actor Sam Neill, known for roles in blockbusters such as Jurassic Park and The Hunt for Red October, has died. He was 78 years old. I'm Karen Chemas.
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3: This is a Bloomberg Money Minute. DirecTV and Scripps have reached a new distribution agreement that restores 54 local stations for customers of the satellite TV service. Viewers lost access to the channels in late May after the two companies failed to reach a new contract. Scripps stations include ABC affiliates in Baltimore, Phoenix, Las Vegas, and Denver, as well as the Fox station in Salt Lake City. Turning to trading, the U.S. carried out another wave of strikes against Iran, with the two sides disputing whether the Strait of Hormuz is open. This is putting pressure on stock futures this morning while giving a boost to oil. The price of crude in the U.S. is at $73 a barrel. And a group led by tech billionaire Vinod Khosla agreed to buy the Seattle Seahawks in a deal that's expected to set an NFL record. According to Sportico, the deal is said to be valued at $9.6 billion. The estate of Microsoft co-founder Paul Allen is selling the team. Khosla is a founder of Sun Microsystems. Courtney Donahoe, Bloomberg Radio.
4: Welcome back. Let's take a look outside now at your EHM weather forecast for today. Nice and sunny. Going to be warm in some spots, especially near the middle of the island. We'll see temperatures right around 86 as your high. Then tonight, mostly clear, low of 69 in the overnight. Nice and sunny tomorrow, high near 87. Gets warmer as this week goes on. Wednesday, nice and sunny, a high of 96 in some spots. And for Thursday, mostly sunny, temperatures in the low 90s. Right now, let's see, we've got temperatures in the low 70s out there, about 74 in Patchogue, 72 in Hampton Bays. ZHM Sports, all the locals are off. Don't forget the Home Run Derby for the baseball All-Star Game in Philadelphia. That's on Netflix, in case you're looking for it tonight. Let's start up alongside of VHM music as we head into your 9 a.m. hour. Let's do something from Philadelphia's Been Good to Me. Speaking of Philly in the baseball All-Star Game, Philly native Kurt Vile put out the record back in the spring. This is Chance to Bleed on the EHM Breakfast Show with Harry.

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It's the EHM Breakfast Show with Harry. John Mellencamp is our EHM Daily Music Note as he kicks off his tour, and that's coming soon to Long Island. We'll give you all the details, plus something new from Death Cab for Cutie on the way after Tom Petty.

0: From their new album, I Built You a Tower. From Death Cab for Cutie, that's Riptide. On the EHM Breakfast Show with Harry. For that, The Dead and Ripple, don't forget The Dead Zone tonight with Chris Mosier. He's back for the new week. Tom Petty and the Heartbreakers, Walls, and 10,000 Maniacs, Trouble Me, all part of a long set of EHM music. Good morning, it's Harry. Let's get to some music news. Looking forward to the 26th for many reasons. One including John Mellencamp coming to the island. That's right. Northwell Health at Jones Beach Theater. Still some tickets available. LiveNation.com. And the best part is it's a greatest hits tour. So pretty much you're going to know every song that John plays. It's going to be a lot of fun out there at Jones Beach. And kicked off the tour this past weekend. It's the Dancing Words, the greatest hits tour. Kicked off, I think, Grand Rapids. 26 songs. Career-spanning sets, and I can't wait for the Jones Beach version of this. Now, he opened the tour. If you want to, I don't want to spoil anything, but this is what it looks like. Covered major albums, Scarecrow, Lonesome Jubilee, He did two sets. Set one had Small Town, Lonely Old Night, Paper and Fire, R.O.C.K. in the USA, Jack and Diane, just the highlights there. Set two, I Need a Lover, Wild Night, Rain on the Scarecrow, Authority Song. I believe part of the encore was Cherry Bomb and Hurts So Good. So some good stuff. I'm sure he'll tweak it a little bit, but it'll be coming to Jones Beach a week from Sunday, July 26th. Can't wait for the Dancing Words tour coming to the island. And once again, you can still grab tickets, LiveNation.com. We're going to come back next. That's our EHM Daily Music Note. We're going to come back with a long set of EHM music. Green Day in there. Got a request for some Arctic Monkeys and the latest from Tedeschi Trucks Band before we hand the keys over to Lauren at 10. It's the EHM Breakfast Show with Harry. Good morning.
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Coming up, new music from Tedeschi Trucks Band, and I got a listener pick right now for Arctic Monkeys. This one going out to Carol. Thanks for saying hi. 631-763-EHM on the text line. Appreciate the kind words. Looking for Do I Want to Know. It's Arctic Monkeys on the EHM Breakfast Show with Harry.

0: Tennessee Trucks Band on the EHM Breakfast Show with Harry. That's the title track to their latest album, Future Soul. David Bowie, Oh You Pretty Things. And for Carol, we did Arctic Monkeys, Do I Want to Know from AM. Also, U2 in God's Country. The Mavericks, Come On to Me. For the Beach Boys, Feel Flows. And Green Day, When I Come Around, all part of a long set of EHM music. Get ready to wrap it up and hand it over to Lauren Stone as she comes in with EHM Unplugged right around the corner. I believe this morning you'll hear some Neil Finn and Stephen Stills. Also, The Cafe Today with Roger McGuinn on his birthday. Get those orders in, Lauren at WEHM.com. That's coming your way. Once again, the EHM Cafe at noon, so get them in quick. And let's see, we've got Chris in it through with the home stretch. He's got Roger McGuinn, the Birds, on the turntable for Off the Record right around 4:45-ish. So plenty to do today. Going to be a fun Monday. Nice weather. Enjoy it. Stay cool. I'll see you back here tomorrow for a busy Tuesday. 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Have a great Monday. I'll see you tomorrow. Bye-bye.
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Good morning. Lauren Stone with you. A long set of EHM music in progress. New stuff from the Rolling Stones coming up for Adam and Greenport, Stevie Ray Vaughan.

0: Long Island's home for music lovers, 92.9 and 96.9 EHM, In the Stars. That's new from the Rolling Stones. The new album, their 25th studio album, is out now, called Foreign Tongues, with guest appearances from folks like Paul McCartney, Chad Smith, Steve Winwood, Robert Smith, and their final recording with Charlie Watts. Creedence, Run Through the Jungle, Stevie Ray Vaughan, Life by the Drop, and Pretenders from 83, Back on the Chain Gang. And good morning, it's Lauren Stone, back after a beautiful weekend. Wasn't it just perfect? I hope you had some fun. Hard to get back to work when it was. It's just as beautiful today. Celebrating a birthday today, Roger McGuinn. He is 84. He influenced so many of my favorite artists, everybody from George Harrison to Tom Petty, REM, the Bangles, and every jangle pop band you ever listened to. We'll celebrate Roger at the EHM Cafe at noon today, solo or the Birds. Let me know your favorites. We could even play McGuinn, Clark, and Hillman if you want. It's up to you. 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And just a couple will get unplugged right here, 92.9 and 96.9 EHM.
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2: 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"I can do a lot for you out there," he says. Buzz pretends it's the first time he's heard that pitch. Still, he listens. He knows the guy's dealership in Nassau County. They move a lot of cars. Then the guy says he's heard Buzz is a stickler for honesty. Buzz explains at Buzz Chu Chevy Cadillac, they don't use cute tricks like bait and switch, voodoo financing, or imaginary rebates. Maybe it's old school, Buzz says, but he believes it's not a good deal unless both sides are satisfied. "And that actually works?" the guy asks. "Yeah," Buzz tells him, "for about 50 years. 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No surprises. We're with you every mile.
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0: 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EHM Unplugged, something we do each weekday morning at 10:20. Taking a look at EHM, weather couldn't be nicer. Sunny, high around 80 today, mostly clear tonight, low around 69, and sunny tomorrow with highs in the mid-80s. It's Lauren Stone. Do you kayak? 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

0: 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For Matt in Greenport, Bruce Springsteen, Because the Night, the Lemonheads, their take on Simon and Garfunkel, Mrs. Robinson, XTC, Dear God, Stevie Wonder from 74, Boogie On, Reggae Woman, Weezer with Island in the Sun, and Bob Dylan, Tight Connection to My Heart. It's Lauren Stone. 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So click on the free stuff tab, enter to win camp this July. Good luck with that. Stick around. More EHM music on the way. 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

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Bruce Hornsby set to play the Great South Bay Music Festival in Patchogue. That's coming up fast. It's Indigo Park as we continue alongside of EHM Music.

0: Long Island's home for music lovers, 92.9 and 96.9 EHM. Noah Kahan, Door, from his new album, The Great Divide. Noah, with two sold-out shows coming up later in the week at Citi Field, the 18th and 19th, if you want to try to scalp a ticket. Joe Jackson, It's Different for Girls. Bruce Hornsby, Indigo Park. Eminence Front, The Who from 82. Lucy Dacus with Ankles. For Allison and Patchogue, Neil Young, Comes a Time. And The Laws, There She Goes. It's Lauren Stone. We're getting close to noontime. That's when we open up the EHM Cafe. We're celebrating Roger McGuinn's birthday. Let me know your favorites, solo or the birds. 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
1: Good morning. I'm Ed Donahue with an AP News Minute. New Zealand actor Sam Neill has died. Neill is best known for playing paleontologist Dr. Alan Grant in the Jurassic Park movies.
2: This is how you make dinosaurs?
3: Oh, this is how you play God.
1: Neill had a rare type of lymphoma, but his family says he was cancer-free when he died. They didn't give a cause. Neill told the AP 2 years ago he never thought he would have been an actor.
4: I come from a very tiny little place, New Zealand. There were about 6 professional actors in the whole country when I started out. And I didn't become a full-time actor until I was 29 or something, so It's all been a bit of a surprise to me, and I never want it to stop.
1: Neill says he would like people to know he was in The Hunt for Red October and other movies, not just Jurassic Park.
5: But I have nothing negative to say about Jurassic Park. It was fun to do. I'm very fond of Spielberg.
1: Sam Neill was 78. I'm Ed Donahue.
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6: Taking a look at EHM weather, couldn't be nicer. Sunny this afternoon, high around 80. Mostly clear tonight, low of 69. And sunny tomorrow with highs in the mid-80s. Stick around. 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
6: Miss Lauren Stone, come on in, grab a table. Welcome to the EHM Cafe. We're celebrating a legend today, Roger McGuinn. He's 84, and we really owe him a big thanks, not just for creating the whole folk rock movement, but his innovation with his jangly Rickenbacker 12-string guitar influenced a lot of people, starting with George Harrison. Well, actually, George bought the guitar first, which drew Roger to it, and then Roger invented a whole new way of playing it, and then George brought that to the Beatles, where they absorbed some of McGuinn's sound into their music. But an inspiration, not just the Beatles, but to a gazillion other jangly pop bands, Tom Petty, R.E.M., The Laws, The Smiths, The Bangles, Wilco, Gin Blossoms, The Jayhawks. It's a long, long, long list. Let me know your favorites, solo or The Byrds, facebook.com/WEHM Radio. Why don't we start where it all began, the song that changed everything. This was 1965, and I still get excited when I hear this Dylan cover for Ben and Southold. Mr. Tambourine Man.

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0: 92.9 and 96.9, the EHM Cafe with new music from Tom O'Dell with the Lumineers. Can old lovers just be friends? Los Lobos, Peace. And the Byrds from 65, Mr. Tambourine Man, their debut single written by Dylan, of course, but turned into magic by the Byrds and their harmonies, the jangly Rickenbacker guitar. To me, that song is always fresh. It's Roger McGuinn's birthday today, 84, solo or the Byrds. You're choosing the songs here at the cafe. 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
1: 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That's the K-A-T.
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0: 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Welcome back to the cafe. I'm Lauren Stone. Roger McGuinn is on the menu. 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It's Roger's 84th birthday today. Roger McGuinn was a huge influence on Tom Petty's sound. People used to joke that you couldn't tell the difference in their voices. In 91, Roger teamed up with Petty, and you can hear their mutual admiration in every note. This is for Timothy and Quag. It's King of the Hill.

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It's Lauren Stone. Thanks for having lunch with me at the cafe. Roger McGuinn is the artist du jour. His birthday today. 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When this next song came out in 1966, it was like nothing anybody had ever heard before on the radio. It was inspired by jazz, John Coltrane, Indian music, A Long Flight to England. This was more than a hit. It was a turning point. Listen to McGuinn's guitar here for Eric and Watermill, 8 Miles High.

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You could easily say the Byrds invented folk rock, but did they create country rock? Their album, Sweetheart of the Rodeo, is considered the first country rock album, but it was Graham Parsons that steered them in that direction. He was part of the Byrds for that record. Well, Gwen and Graham wrote this one after a Nashville DJ, Ralph Emery, criticized the Byrds for their long hair and their rock attitude. Well, they had the last laugh with this one. The song was recorded after Parsons left the Byrds for Liam and Sag Harbor's Drugstore Truck Driving Man.

0: It's the 92.9 and 96.9 EHM Cafe. Turn, turn, turn. The birds and the unmistakable sound of Roger McGuinn's 12-string Rickenbacker. Gotta say, it's been over 60 years since that song came out, but it still feels timeless. Marissa in Southampton asked for that today. New music from Casey Musgraves, Dry Spell. You Ain't Going Nowhere, The Birds from Sweetheart of the Rodeo. McGuinn had a way of making Dylan songs his own. Also, The Birds, Drugstore Truck Driving Man from our new music bin, Jesse Malin, Hollywood Forever. 8 Miles High, The Birds from Fifth Dimension. That was 1966, one of the first psychedelic songs on the radio, maybe the first. Indigo Girls, Closer to Fine. And we started with Roger McGuinn and Tom Petty together, King of the Hill. That was on a great record McGuinn did in the early 90s called Back from Rio, and featured other friends like Elvis Costello and David Crosby, Chris Hillman, Michael Penn was on that album, and many more. And a big thanks to you for picking some great songs today. Roger McGuinn, 84 today. I think he's a bit underappreciated. One of the best. And thanks so much. I'm Lauren Stone. My morning jacket is the special tomorrow, and I'm going to have new music from Jim James for you. They're going to play Great South Bay Music Festival, by the way. We'll get you excited for it. Lauren at WEHM.com. Put your song orders in early. How about helping me get cleaned up? We'll bust the tables, get back to the EHM studios for another long set. The Black Keys are on the way. John Hyatt, Big Star. 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

Mellencamp's Paper and Fire gets us into the Monday home stretch this afternoon with 92.9 and 96.9 EHM. Chris Mosier, glad to be back with you today. We've got new music coming up from Caroline Rose and Lana Del Rey in just the next few minutes. Between those two new songs, we will take a tour through old school soul, funk, and R&B. The Soul Patrol for today featuring Bobby Womack and the Godfather of Soul, James Brown, coming up in just a few minutes. Here it's Moby now, 92.9 and 96.9 EHM. Welcome.

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0: Lana Del Rey and a brand new one that's called First Light from the EHM New Music Bin from Lana from 92.9 and 96.9 EHM. Some George Harrison back in there with My Sweet Lord from his All Things Must Pass record from 70, and Moby back there, The Natural Blues. As we got into our Monday homestretch, Chris Mosier here. Appreciate the hang very, very much on this Monday, which is almost over now. Our next step towards quitting time for Monday is our Monday Soul Patrol, which is coming up here in just a couple of minutes. Our daily two-song tour through the world of soul, funk, and R&B of the old school. We'll commence in just a couple of minutes here with James Brown and Bobby Womack on the Soul Patrol today. It's next from EHM.
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2: Hey, it's Harry from the EHM Breakfast Show, and we're hitting the road, heading to Southampton as the Southampton Artists Association presents the 26th annual Art in the Park at Agawam Park, right 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50 fine art vendors from across the country. Photography, sculpture, mixed media, plus oil, acrylic, watercolor, and pastel paintings. 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And I'll see you broadcasting live from Agawam Park, Saturday, July 18th from noon to 2.
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0: We do like quite a bit celebrating the old school sounds of soul, funk, and R&B on the daily about this time with our Soul Patrol. 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

Bobby Womack from 74 and looking for a love. We heard Papa's got a brand new bag back there, too, from James Brown, the Godfather of Soul, on the Soul Patrol for this Monday. 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Chris Mosier at your service. We continue towards quitting time this Monday with Caroline Rose, a new song from the EHM at New Music Bin. Yip, yip, yow. Caroline Rose from EHM.

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Long Island's home for music lovers, 92.9 and 96.9 EHM. There's Death Cab for QT and the song Riptides from their new record, which is called I Built You a Tower. New Death Cab from EHM. Santana from Abraxas back in there, and some Chris Whitley, too, with Big Sky Country. It's Chris Mosier. A pleasure to have you with us this afternoon as the home stretch continues. We do have an opportunity for you to hit one of the shows I've been looking forward to for a good long time now, Camp and Monrovia, along with Hannah Cohen. The show happening at Forest Hill Stadium on the 23rd of July. Long awaited, almost here, and your shot at tickets. Another chance to win some free tickets. We've given away a few now, but we've got more where those came from. Camp tickets now at WEHM.com. Again, for the show coming up on the 23rd of July, which is 1 week from tomorrow now, isn't it? Yes, it is. 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For your chance at free tickets. We got music on the way next hour from Garbage, Jack White, The Shins, brand new one from Goose, all coming up from EHM. Hang on.

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Long Island's home for music lovers, 92.9 and 96.9 EHM. There's Death Cab for QT and the song Riptides from their new record, which is called I Built You a Tower. New Death Cab from EHM. Santana from Abraxas back in there, and some Chris Whitley, too, with Big Sky Country. It's Chris Mosier. A pleasure to have you with us this afternoon as the home stretch continues. We do have an

0: opportunity for you to hit one of the shows I've been looking forward to for a good long time now, Camp and Monrovia, along with Hannah Cohen, the show happening at Forest Hill Stadium on the 23rd of July. Long awaited, almost here, and your shot at tickets, another chance to win some free tickets. We've given away a few now, but we've got more where those came from. 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Again, for the show coming up on the 23rd of July, which is 1 week from tomorrow now, isn't it? Yes, it is. 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We got music on the way next hour from Garbage, Jack White, The Shins, brand new one from Goose, all coming up from EHM. 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
1: I'm Ed Donahue with an AP News Minute. Maine Senator Angus King says he was told by the Homeland Security Secretary a driver was shot and killed today by an ICE officer in Biddeford, Maine. Mark Wayne Mullen told King the agent opened fire after the man tried to use his vehicle as a weapon against agents who were pursuing him for deportation. These women are in Biddeford. One held a sign reading, "No human being is illegal."
2: Sadly, it's something that we are seeing a whole lot more often lately. And I'm mad about it.
3: It's heartbreaking. And I want to show up.
1: Mary Hayes, who lives close to where the shooting happened, said the man who was killed lived nearby with his wife and daughter. This is at least the ninth fatality linked to the Trump administration's immigration crackdown. It comes less than a week after a federal immigration officer shot and killed a man in Houston. I'm Ed Donahue.
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4: EHM weather courtesy Weber and Grana Heating and Air Conditioning, where they install the best and fix the rest. 68 for an overnight low tonight. We will see a high of about 86 tomorrow. Warming up again and up to 92 by Wednesday. It's coming. EHM Sports All-Star Break continues this week. The Mets will resume starting 3 at the Phillies on Thursday night at 7:10, and the Yankees will start 3 hosting the Dodgers on Friday night, 7:05.
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4: Today is the birthday of the legendary Roger McGuinn of the Byrds and a highly respected solo artist as well. Roger McGuinn, born this day, 13th of July, 1942 in Chicago. He is turning 84 today. Thus, Roger and the Byrds are artist du jour. We will do some old school Byrds vinyl for you at 4:45 for EHM off the record as we continue observing Roger on his special day today. The Kinks and Wilco and the Shins are on the way. In the meanwhile, Garbage Now. 92.9 and 96.9 EHM.

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0: It has been all about Jack White the last few days. He did a couple of shows over the weekend at the Brooklyn Paramount. Of course, dropped his brand new record this last Friday, Frozen Charlotte, from which we hear the song Dollar Bill there. And of course, it was Jack White's birthday late last week as well. It's been Jack, Jack, Jack at 92.9 and 96.9 EHM. The Kinks back in there. And we heard some Garbage, too, a song done as a tribute to Chrissy Hynde of the Pretenders, the song Special back at the top of the 4 o'clock hour from Garbage. Chris Mosier here. Vinyl time coming up half an hour here. We're observing the birthday of Roger McGuinn, which is today. Number 84 for Roger. We will thus bust out some old school Birds vinyl for you for the turntable coming up at 4:45 on EHM Off the Record for this afternoon. Wilco are next.
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Simon and Garfunkel and Along Set in Motion here with the Killers. 10 minutes to vinyl. Roger McGuinn and the Byrds on the turntable in 10. Stick around. Killers now from EHM.

Brand new Goose, the song is Good to Be from their Big Modern record, their latest from 92.9 and 96.9 EHM. We heard some Nick Lowe back in there. And the Killers did Caution from 2020. Chris Mosier, appreciate the hang. It is vinyl time once again. EHM off the record, Roger McGuinn, born James Joseph McGuinn III back on the 13th of July in 1942 in Chicago. Roger celebrating his 84th birthday today. We have pulled off the shelf our copy of their Younger Than Yesterday record, number 4 from the Byrds, which came out in the early part of 1967. And we are dropping a needle on the third song on the second side. Song actually written by Bob Dylan called My Back Pages, 92.9 and 96.9 EHM.

From the pen of Bob Dylan, but from the voice of Roger McGuinn, our birthday boy today, an artist du jour, number 84 for Roger, from the second side of the Younger Than Yesterday record from 67 from the Byrds, My Back Pages there. Happy birthday to Roger McGuinn, wherever he may be today, and that's your EHM Off the Record for this afternoon. 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
1: I'm Ed Donahue with an AP News Minute. Stocks finished lower, the Dow down 138 points. South Carolina Governor Henry McMaster introduced the person he picked to hold the remainder of Senator Lindsey Graham's term in office.
2: It's my honor to ask his little sister, Darlene Graham, to finish his work for him now. And by the way, Darlene, I don't know if I told you, but after we spoke on the phone in the wee hours of Sunday morning, and you agreed to serve through tears.
1: She's Darlene Graham Nordone. Lindsey Graham died over the weekend.
3: It is such a privilege to get to finish some of his important work, and I promise to work hard over the next several months to support the president and carry forward the efforts of my brother on behalf of the citizens of South Carolina and the United States.
1: A special primary election for the South Carolina seat is scheduled for August 11th. I'm Ed Donahue.
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1: Hey, it's Harry from the EHM Breakfast Show, and we're hitting the road, heading to Southampton as the Southampton Artists Association presents the 26th annual Art in the Park at Agawam Park, right 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50 fine art vendors from across the country. 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

0: SRV from Texas Flood and one from Feist here. 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It's a long set in motion here, 92.9 and 96.9 EHM.
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0: There's Jesse Wells and one from his new Masks Off record, Won't You Come Out Tonight, from Jesse Wells, who's live at the Rooftop at Pier 17 in just a few days. On the 31st of July, Jesse will be live. Prince back in there, some Death Cab as well. Chris Mosier here. We are ready to go with our daily celebration of the blues. The Blues Fix at 6 is coming up at the top of the hour, courtesy of our friends at the Amminegay Insurance Agency. Tonight, the Paul Butterfield Blues Band and Muddy Waters do the honors on the Blues Fix at 6, which is inbound from EHM.
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1: I'm Ben Thomas with an AP News Minute. Hostile talk and hostile action between the U.S. and Iran had oil prices rising again. Brent crude up nearly 10%, settling above $83 per barrel. Slumping AI stocks helped push the S&P down 0.8%, the NASDAQ 1.6%. The Dow lost 138 points. And Sestutel looks ahead.
2: Banks kick off the latest round of quarterly earnings reports on Tuesday. JP Morgan Chase, Bank of America, and Wells Fargo are among those turning in their report cards. Thursday brings reports from Netflix, United Airlines, and United Healthcare. Reports on inflation are also due out, including the Consumer Price Index on Tuesday. That's a measure of prices paid by Americans for everything, including food, gas, and housing. Economists forecast that CPI rose 3.9% from a year ago. That would be down slightly from May, but still well ahead of the Federal Reserve's

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I got a black cat bone. I got a mojo too. I got a John the Conqueror. I got to mess with you.

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0: Noah Kahan's Doors there from the Great Divide record. Noah is live this weekend. Long-awaited show is coming up Saturday at Citi Field with 92.9 and 96.9 EHM and the Blues Six back in there. Born in Chicago from the Paul Butterfield Blues Band. And we also heard I'm Your Hoochie Coochie Man from Muddy Waters back there. Great blues sounds on the Blues 66 as always. We like to celebrate the blues for you about that time every weekday evening. We'll do it again for you tomorrow night. Same time with 92.9 and 96.9 EHM. A collab between Sheryl Crow and Stevie Nicks is on the way next. Elvis Costello and Tom Petty are on the way too from EHM.
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0: Sir Paul there in the second single we've gotten from his new record, The Boys of Dungeon Lane. The song is The Days We Left Behind from Paul McCartney from 92.9 and 96.9 EHM. How Soon Is Now from the Smiths and Biba Doobie's Beaches back there too. It's Chris Mosier. We appreciate the hang very much. WEHM.com, as you know, is a very reliable source for freebies. 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Jungle, always a dynamite live show, shall be the same, I'm sure, in Brooklyn on September 19th. 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

0: Miss Brandi Carlile is live 1 week from this Thursday, Montauk Point Lighthouse. Going to be a great show and a benefit for the Lighthouse as well. Life on the Run, likely on the set list, I would think. The new one from Brandi Carlile there from the EHM New Music. Ben, some Neil Young back in there. Foo Fighters, too, with Times Like These. And Chris Mosier here. Great giveaway up for grabs right now. Long-awaited show with Camp, along with Monrovia and Hannah Cohen at Forest Hill Stadium in Queens. The show is happening 1 week from this Thursday. Same night, as a matter of fact, as the Brandi Carlile show, just so happens. Camp tickets up for grabs right now at WEHM.com. The show, again, 1 week from this Thursday at Forest Hills. World Party, Joe Cocker and Little Barry are on the way. Hang on.
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5: 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Yes, it's comforting to know Weber & Grahn.
6: 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The 34th annual Joe Kozar's 5K Run Walk returns to West Hampton Beach on Saturday, July 18th. The day begins with a free kids fun run and warm-up at 8:15 a.m., followed by the 5K Run Walk starting at 8:30. Rain or shine, runners and walkers of all ages are invited to take part, with proceeds benefiting the Southampton Town PAL, the Kozar's Hurricane Scholarship Fund, and other local charities. 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

0: Sturgill Simpson, a.k.a. Johnny Blue Skies, and his backing band, The Dark Clouds, on the song Situation there from the EHM New Music Band from 92.9 and 96.9 EHM. Chris Mosier about to clear out. Have yourself a wonderful evening. I will catch you again tomorrow afternoon at 3. Look forward to that. Joni Mitchell is on the way in just a moment to kick off an hour-long set. It will feature new music from Howdy and also Grace Potter. Do stick around. It's EHM.
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